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Kenny Chesney, obviously he was amazing. And Stella Lefty, so good. 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
8: 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We're starting this week's show off with a lady who recently made her Opry debut. I'm talking about Stella Lefty. Here she is with Boston. 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
4: 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What's up? It's Brandon Clay. Long time no talk. Shall I cue you up some of my good friends tonight? Like this one from Chris Rudiger. A little throwback from him called Takes a Breakup.

0: takes a breakup to get to you. You're the type of girl that takes a breakup to get
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might as well get going out there at some point. Hey, shout out to my guy, Alec McGalvery here. He's down in Nash. Good friend of Chris Rudiger's, too. He's been doing the thing in Nashville. A little Boston edition of Backyard Country. This one's called Feels Like Boston. Come on.

Sisters. Every time Gavin Renji calls me, I just sing that. He's such a good dude. Gavin Renji, it's called Breathing Years on the Bulls Backyard Country. Appreciate you hanging out tonight. If you want to submit your music, we're all ears. I know Jessica holds it down here on Backyard Country, but you can always DM me too at I Am Brandon Clay if you're hanging out with us late tonight. Do it. Any recommendations, whether you're an artist yourself or you know someone that you're like, yeah, we got to play them, let me know. Super easy to do at I Am Brandon Clay on IG as we roll through your Backyard Country with my good friend Lily Fitz right here. Homestead.

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Boys at 12OC. Someone's got to reach out to them and say, hey, we got to get new music on for them. It's a little throwback from them on the Bulls Backyard Country. I'm Brandon Clay hanging out. Jess is on vacation. She's at a wedding in Pennsylvania. I've never been to Pennsylvania. I don't know what goes on over there. And this guy's from Vermont. He's been all over. Vermont, New York. He's got a band called Maxi Cadillac in Boston. They play Loretta's, but he's I believe he's mostly based in New York. Good friend of mine, Brian Kelly. His new name is Brian Cole Kelly. If you check him out on Instagram. And he's got some good music.

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All right, I got a topic I want to discuss next hour. I want to hear from you on this. What is it in your life that stirs you up, that concerns you? Go anywhere you want with that. I want you to call me. I'll put you on the air. 866-607-8383. We'll talk next hour.

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0: You've got it locked on After Midnight.

Late Night Country just hits different. And Granger is bringing the soundtrack to your overnight. Thanks for being a part of the After Midnight family.

Speaking of the coast, remember Pfeiffer Beach, you and me. That sunset, cliffs by the sea, and the night rolled in. And you still talk about that moon that I can't recall, but God, I.

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1: Okay, brand new topic, brand new work week. The question is this, and I'm wondering if anyone will call. I hope that you do. I hope you could be vulnerable enough to call me in this topic. But the question is this, and don't overcomplicate it. What is something that concerns you? What's something that worries you? What's something that brings you anxiety? I think it would be good to talk about these things. What is something in your life, whatever pops in your head right now, you think, you know, I got something. I'm going to call him. Something that just worries me. Something that's been on my mind lately. Something that kind of weighs me down. Something that wakes me up in the middle of the night, maybe. Something I think about during the day just kind of worries me. 866-607-8383. Call me. We'll get you on the show. And maybe, I like to think that probably, well, I know this for a fact, most people don't call. If you take all the listeners of this show,

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Two teens just wanted to fish. One Florida woman brought out a pellet gun and threats. It ended up with cops, charges, and a whole lot of questions about property lines and poor decisions. Earl Dibbles Jr. is going to share this dumb criminal story with us next.

Okay, looking for a phone call right here. A little bit of a different topic. What is something in your life that concerns you? Whatever comes in your mind, call me. 866-607-8383.

It started as a poem, and then it became our national's anthem. I'll tell you what was penned on this day in 1814 as we run over that, plus some other things that went down on this day in history in two songs.

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You know, you won't believe what one Florida woman did to score discounted groceries and the dangerous decisions she made with her kids afterward. Earl Dibbles Jr. is going to share this dumb criminal story with us next.

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Country music just sounds better after dark. 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

brought this up last hour, and I still want to hear your thoughts on this. We talked about being worried. What is something you do that takes away the worry? 866-607-8383.

0: is Tom in Cockeysville, Maryland. Just on my way home after working part of night shift at Home Depot. 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
1: Hey, thanks for listening to After Midnight, buddy. I really appreciate that.

It started as a poem, and then it became our national's anthem. I'll tell you what was penned on this day in 1814 as we run over that, plus some other things that went down on this day in history in two songs.

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Hey, Granger here on After Midnight. The third shift is rolling here as we kick off the week. 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My number is 866-607-8383.

If you're up late with us, you'll want to follow us on Instagram, too. At After Midnight Granger Smith. Late night stories, artist hangouts, and a whole lot of country life.

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10: Before the judge?
7: Yeah, I'm the judge. But you have to go with what I say or I'm not going to be the judge. So we're going to do some Bobby Bone Show court. We got anonymous inbox coming up about a wedding and some drama with the in-laws. We got a caller that's on and wants to talk about debt. He's trying not to get in debt. We do have a big show today. We're back from iHeartRadio Music Festival. 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
1: I mean, he's playing the same string over and over.
2: But that's how you learn.
1: I know. And apparently that song's called Mississippi Hot Dog. Did you hear him say Mississippi Hot Dog? And then he busts into it.
2: I didn't know what I was hearing. I heard a symphony of your whole house, though. Dog, other kids.
1: There's a kid playing basketball.
3: Bouncing.
1: Yes.
2: How often does he practice?
1: Every day. Every day, man. If there's not a game, like if there's a game, we put in kind of like, don't worry about practicing tonight.
2: But you have to tell him?
1: Yeah, because he loves it. And there's something about him carrying the case around.

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0: Amy got in trouble on the flight on the way out to Vegas.
3: Uh-oh.
4: Oh, boy.
5: Trouble.
0: They had to call her out over the top.
5: They didn't say my name.
0: They didn't know your
5: name. You don't know that it was specifically for me. I do.
0: So we're flying out to Las Vegas for our iHeartRadio Music Festival, and I'm sitting on the aisle, like row 2 or 3 on Southwest, and Amy's like row 8 or something. And we're about 2 hours into the flight, and Amy comes and just like crouches down in the aisle right next to me. It's like, what's up?
5: Yeah. Like, hey, because it's a long flight.
0: A long
5: you got
0: to
5: stretch your legs.
0: Okay. And then she starts basically doing yoga in the middle aisle.
5: I mean, not yoga, but I was, yeah, stretching out my leg for sure.
0: So we're talking for a while and she's stretching and then.
5: But it was, I feel like I had a work-related question.
0: Oh, I didn't mind. But then I hear over the speaker, guys, seatbelt signs are on. Stay in your seats.
3: That's in trouble, Amy.
5: I know. I just felt like we were allowed to ask a work question if we had it. We needed to go talk to our colleague. We could get up, go talk, stretch
0: I didn't see
5: the
0: fine print. You can go talk to
5: stretch our legs a little bit.
0: Also, Amy was in group

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0: Sullen Morgan, what are we having the bull? Boston's Hit Country. So by tomorrow, we should figure out if Ella breaks that 22-week-old record. I think it's looking good right now. Here's Old Dominion.
1: Hey, girl. What's up?

1087 The Bulls said the weekend was good for football and binging. Well, part of it anyways. You see Sterling Point yet? Yeah, I binged that the other day. What have you been watching? Let us know. Send us a talk back. I can

107 The Bull. So this coming weekend, Jason Aldean going to be playing two nights in Guilford. If you still need some tickets and you're listening on a free iHeartRadio app, hit the contest tab. Kenny Chesney, though, this week, we've got those tickets up for grabs. I'll give you the details. How you can win next.

0: What a waste having the bowl boxing tick country. So you're hoping to score some Kenny Chesney tickets? Some Samantha Joe, the pre-sale, it was pretty dang good last week. I saw a lot of people that had been sitting in queues after they had gotten those pre-sale codes from KennyChesney.com. There will be a general on sale on Friday at 10 a.m., but I have a feeling what's left, it's going to go quick. 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
1: The Bull, Boston's Hit Country. 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

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If you didn't see it, check out her social. 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

1017 The Bull, Boston's Hit Country. So the other weekend, Ella Langley went viral after performing with a young fan named Emily. The first time ever she brought somebody up on stage for this song. So cute. If you haven't seen it, go find it. Here's Love and Life Again.

0: 1087 The Bull, Boston Tick Country. Jason Aldean, this coming weekend, going to be doing two sold-out shows up at the Bank of New Hampshire Pavilion. You can still try to win tickets. 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How he opens? Oh, we'll talk next.
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Jelly Roll, 1017 The Bull, taking some downtime from the music grind. Will he come back? Here's hoping. See that, chat? Here's Tucker Wetmore. Oh, no.

Megan Wallen, 101.7 The Bull, Boston Tick Country, who on Thursday last week gifted us with a new song from Grand Theft Auto 6. Yeah. Did you catch that? Obsessed already. Should we add that to our playlist? If you have any thoughts, send us a talk back.

0: 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If you want to score some Kenny Chesney tickets, next hour, 1240, I will give you a chance to win. Right now, it's Alex and Luke Combs.
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Morgan and Ella, 1017 The Bull. Hopefully by tomorrow, we'll get the final verdict. Does Ella go for 23 weeks with Choosing Texas? I feel like it's looking good. Here's Thomas Rhett. Baby.

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Kenny Chesney, you hoping to score some tickets? 12:40, I will give you a chance to maybe win.

101.7 The Bull. So this guy's really going to be wrapping outdoor concert season this weekend. Two nights in New Hampshire, but we're already looking forward to next year. Kenny Chesney and Church. Oh, you want to win some tickets? Details on how you can do just that next.

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1: 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Send me a talk back. Tell me why you want to see Kenny in church at Gillette next year. Could win you some tickets.

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1: 1017 The Bull, Boston's Hit Country. Kenny and Church, you'll have more chances this afternoon to talk back for those tickets. Brandon will have your next shot. 3:40 right now. It's Ella Langley.

101.7 The Bull, Boston Tick Country. So on Friday, we had quite a bit of new music to celebrate. New albums from Luke Bryan, also from Riley Green. And hey, heads up, when it comes to Riley, on Wednesday, we're actually going to have an album release party that you'll be able to catch live right here.

0: 101.7 The Bull, Boston Tick Country. So I do believe tomorrow they'll make it official. 23 weeks at number one, Billboard Hot 100. Now the longest reigning number one on that chart, beating Mariah's All I Want for Christmas Is You.
1: Yeah.
0: I think it's happening.

Kenny, Church, Crow, and Graylin James, too, if you want to win some tickets before they go general on sale. 340, next chance to talk back.

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So just like that, it's already fall, huh? Crazy. Hey, it's nice out, though. Not cold, but also, like, not hot. I don't mind it. I don't hate it. Appreciate you hanging out with us on 101.7 The Bull. Here's Luke Combs.

mean, today's very much giving the first day of fall. It feels like it, huh? And in a good way. Like, it's not gloomy like it was this morning. I love it. And it's not even 70 degrees. A little chill in the air. I'd be lying if I said I wasn't wearing a hoodie. I know you can't see on the bowl, but I got one on.

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He's on 101.7 The Bull. Speaking of, another successful one down in Vegas this past weekend. Kenny Chesney played. Our girl Stella Lefty. Get the

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first day of fall. Like, all this morning, I was like, oh, nice. It's giving fall this morning. It was like 60 degrees. Yeah, no, it's tomorrow. Like, what? I got a pumpkin spice for nothing? That's still slap, though. Thanks for

Gillette next August. Well, he's doing it twice now. He just added a second night. And tickets don't even go on sale until the end of the week. So how about you win a free pair with us here on 101.7 The Bull? 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Another

today is the last day of summer, then we get you thinking about next summer. 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It's so easy to do. Literally two taps on your phone. So what are you waiting for? Go ahead.

seeing Morgan right there on TV this weekend. That's my theory this hour on 101.7 The Bull. We'll talk about that in a few. Until then, Dan and Shay is on now. They were just at the Xfinity Center on Saturday.

And before we know it, since today is the last day of summer, Luke Combs right there running it back at Gillette May 1st, 2027. Mark your calendar, because you never know when we're going to give away tickets for that again. Even like Kenny Chesney, he's playing at Gillette, and I can tell you we're giving away tickets for that show this week. So be sure to keep listening to The Bull.

little girl. Well, good news I've got for you. Speaking of with Shaboozy right there. Trying to send you home some Kenny Chesney tickets this afternoon on 101.7 The Bull. 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

like Monday is very much giving Monday vibes today. Whatever. At least it was sunny out all day. And kind of getting chilly. I know it was like 70 earlier today, but I don't hate it. Like, I wore a hoodie this morning and I was okay with it. Thanks for driving home with us this afternoon. 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

sound of this, especially if we got rain yesterday, too. We're supposed to get a monsoon on Saturday? No, I'm good. Can we just, like, pass on that? I've even heard the word nor'easter being thrown around this afternoon. Yeah, no. Like, how about the word no? I've heard that one. Let's use that instead.

instead of it being country concert season, I think it's like country concert announcement season. Luke Combs right there announcing, obviously, that he's running it back at Gillette. Kenny Chesney announcing a second night there. And, oh, by the way, we're trying to get you tickets to that show. Yes, I'm talking the return to No Shoes Nation. 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

last day of summer, and we're already thinking about next summer, especially with what tickets we're trying to hook you up with next hour on 101.7 The Bull. We'll fill you in after Morgan Wallen on Boston's Hit Country. Hopefully Morgan announces a show soon, too. That'd be crazy. Say you

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1: Kenny Chesney's running it back. 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Gillette Stadium announced the second show earlier this morning. 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

on Seven the Bull, Boston State Country, Kenny Chesney coming back to Gillette Stadium. 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

0: 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Taylor was at the Chiefs game last night supporting her hubby Travis Kelce. She even was flashing her massive engagement ring.
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Such a great cause. We hope you can make it out for that one.